two fat nails and then that's worth all my fun. I'm real honest, but it's so much fun. 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

0: Hold me, baby. 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Drive crazy.
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But too much of that stuff has fallen into mine and into each heart. Some tears has gotta fall, and I know that someday that sun is bound to shine.

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My poor heart is sagging. The way you toss my heart around is a crying shame. I bet you wouldn't like it if I did the same. You only